Harry James and his orchestra there with Home, sort of Home James. Before that, we heard from Fats Waller with Don't Try Your Jive on Me, and Charlie Barnett before that with Desert Sands. And you heard all right here on the Swing Shift Shuffle, 89.9 FM or WEVL.org. 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Alrighty then, moving into our next production run, some Glenn Miller, Louis Armstrong, the Dorsey Brothers, Count Basie with Love Jumped Out, but first Benny Goodman with My Guys Come Back, Liza Mara on vocals.

the Chesterfield gal you've seen on all the billboards across the nation. Marion Hutton with Tex Beneke and the Rumba Jumps.

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0: Well, Santo Domingo just wouldn't let me be. So I ran out on my visa before it ran out on me. But when I ran, I was no chump. I shanghaied the drummer, the guy that makes a rumba jump.

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1: Thank you, Nancy. Before that announcement, we heard from Glenn Miller and Company with the Rumba Jumps, Louis Armstrong with Hear Me Talking to You, and the Dorsey Brothers before that with I'm Getting Sentimental Over You. Tommy became more or less Tommy Dorsey's theme song there. And you heard All Right here on the Swing Shift Shuffle, 89.9 FM or WEVL.org. Well, let's see what we got lined up in our next run. Some Bunny Berrigan, Lionel Hampton, Stan Kenton, Ella Fitzgerald with I've Got a Feeling I'm Fallin'. But first, Artie Shaw is going to start us off with I Ain't Comin'.

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4: And before that announcement, we heard from Bunny Berrigan with The Buzzard. Lionel Hampton before that with My Last Affair. And Stan Kenton before that with Tico Tico. And you heard all right here on the Swing Shift, Shuffle 89.9 FM or WEVL.org. And let's see what I can get squeezed in here in this last run. We're definitely going to hear from some Lester Young, Andy Kirk. Woody Herman is going to do Jackson Fiddles While Ralph Burns. But first, Louis Jordan is going to start us off with Is You Is or Is You Ain't My Baby.

0: And that was Billie Holiday. There was Spreading Rhythm Around. Lester Young before that was JoJo, and Andy Kirk before that was Julius Caesar. You heard it all right here on the Swing Shuffle, 89.9 FM or WEVL.org. I got to make way and get out of here and make way for more great music on WEVL. Just waiting around for the whistle to blow. And there it is. Head on over the time clock and punch out. And as we leave the factory this evening, the signs read as follows. Around the curve, lickety-split. It's a beautiful car, wasn't it? Safety tips from the advertising executives of yesteryear right here on the Swing Shift Shovel. Going to leave you with Ambrose and his orchestra with One Morning in May.
1: And now, until next week, this is Dorothy L'Amour saying keep well, keep happy, and keep listening.
0: Thank you, Dorothy. Join us again next week for another edition of the Swing Shift Shuffle, and stay tuned for more great music on WEVL.

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And you just heard the one for Tom. That's Tom Hackenberger and Friends. We also featured Zulu Stomp with McCarty Height Project, with and also Plunk with the Shelby Bryant. Moved it up to Stone Blues with Daddy Mac Blues Band, and started off with Sir James Edward. That's Lanny McMillan, and of course Hip Hug Her, Billy Gibson Band. All Memphis Jazz here on Songs for My Father, WEVL, Memphis.

0: And you're listening to Songs from My Father, the best of jazz, here on 89.9 WEVL Memphis, featuring Jazz Memphis, Inside Sound Production, All Memphis, with the Memphis Blues, arranged by Carl Wolf, with the W.C. Handy Preservation Band. We also featured Spiritual, that's Michael Jeffrey Stevens, and Floatometer with Full Circle, Lady Rose with the late great Herman Green, Green Rocky Road with Larkin Bryant Cohen, and started with Saturday Morning, it's Love Saturday Morning Lovin', with the South Soul Rhythm Section, all taken from the Instrumental Memphis Music Sampler Volume 2. And we'll be continuing more jazz on Songs from My Father, WEVL, after this very important message.
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And we'll continue on this. It's label 32 Jazz is the label of this compilation. 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I'm Joyce Cobb giving you the best of jazz on Songs for My Father.

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2: 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And you just heard Woody Shaw. Woody Shaw with It Might As Well Be Spring. And moved it up to Sonny Stitt with I Don't Stand a Ghost of a Chance with You. Seven was Eddie Harris, Without You. And we featured Ricky Ford with Chelsea Bridge. 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And from that, we'll give you Roy Eldridge, Thelonious Monk, and if we have time, Lucky Thompson on Songs from My Father, The Best of Jazz, on WEVL Memphis.

All right. You just heard Richard Temple. Song called That Beat and Rhythm. Hank Jacobs with the TKOs with Tamarine before that. Nancy Wilcox, Gambler's Blues, and we heard from J.J. Barnes starting us off with Every Time I See You, I Go Wild. All right, it's 14 after the hour here at WEVL Memphis 89.9 FM, WEVL.org. My name's Eric, and you're tuned in the basement where a couple times a week we bring you a couple hours of soul and R&B. And right now we're hearing one from Darryl Fletcher, The Pain Gets...

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All right. Herbert Hunter. Song called I Was Born to Love You. Willie Mitchell before that with The Champion. We heard part one. Chris Clark, Something's Wrong. And before that, The Combinations, What You Gonna Do. All right, let's get back to it. Hear one from Freddie Chavez. They'll Never Know Why.

All right, we just heard This Heart is Lonely from Rose Batiste. Little Ann before that with Who Are You Trying to Fool? Alexander Patton, A Little Lovin' Sometimes. Larry Williams and Johnny Guitar Watson before that with Too Late. And we heard one from Curtis Lee, Is She in Your Town? And the beginning of that long set, Bobby Garrett, I Can't Get Away. All right, let's get back to it and hear one from the Five Royales, favorite of this show. A song called Catch That Teardrop.

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on. Heard from the Toys with Deserted. Daryl Banks, Somebody Somewhere Needs You before that. And before that, Little Richie. Not to be confused with Little Richard. This is Little Richie. Not to be confused with Little Richie Rich. This is just Little Richie. Just Another Heartache. All right, it's 5 after the hour here at WEVL Memphis 89.9 FM or WEVL.org. My name's Eric, and you're tuned in to In Basement When, Where? A couple times a week. Bring you a couple hours of soul and R&B. And right now we're going to hear one from the Capitals. We got a thing that's in the groove.

All right, a set that was all over the place. Some Southern Soul there from Betty Swan with The Heartache It's Gone. Some modern sounds from the Montclairs, Hung Up on Your Love. Big Maybelle, Can't Wait Any Longer. Some Garage Soul from Mickey Lee Lane, Hey Chalonet. And some Motown from Frank Wilson with My Sugar Baby. All right, it's 22 after the hour here at WEVL Memphis, 89.9 FM or WEVL.org. Let's get back to the music with one from the Masqueraders. A song called How.

Little Eva, the one that brought you the Locomotion, doing a little Motown medley there with Get Ready, Up Tight, Suki Suki from Tina Britt before that, The Apollos with 7 Days, Doris Troy with I'll Do Anything, and before that, The Exciters, Blowing Up My Mind. All right, got time for quite a few more. Got about 20 minutes till the top of the hour here at WEVL Memphis, 89.9 FM at WEVL.org. And this is JMO Thomas. Must I Holler?

0: best way. You've heard of the Sun Belt and the Rust Belt, but is there really a kidney stone belt?
1: If you live in a chronically hot environment, you sweat more, and presuming you ingest roughly the same amount of fluid as someone who lives in the northern climate, you're just not going to produce as much urine. So the incidence of stones is definitely higher in warmer climates than it is in colder climates. The single best thing that anybody can do to avoid stones or to prevent them is to drink more fluid. Essentially, the more urine someone makes, the less likely they are to form stones. Kidney stones form from crystals that are in the urine. All of us have the crystals in our urine. When someone is relatively dehydrated, the crystals tend to come out of solution, and they stick together, much like snowflakes might stick together to form a snowball, and that's the beginnings of a stone. Interestingly, lemonade actually seems to lower the risk of stones. So oftentimes we'll tell people to drink more fluid, but specifically to drink lemonade. On the other hand, teas tend to contain a lot of what's called oxalate, and oxalate complexes with calcium, and that's one of the most common types of stones.
0: 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I'm Allison Ewing, and it's all about life, love, and health.

All right, we just heard the Idols with Just a Little Bit More. September Jones, I'm Coming Home. Homer Banks before that with Ain't That a Lot of Love. The Silencer, Chuck Jackson. Nelson Sanders before that with The Love Is Here to Stay. And a classic from The Impressions before that, You've Been Cheating. All right, that's going to do it. I hope you enjoyed listening. I certainly enjoyed playing them for you. And we'll do it again next week, Memphis.

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All right, hey y'all, this is the River City Reveille coming to you here on WEVL Memphis. And I'm Melanie, your host, and we are just getting the show started today. Closed out the first set of music with Leonard Cohen doing Hey, That's No Way to Say Goodbye. Before that, we heard from Bonnie Raitt doing Dimming of the Day. And we started today with Willie, as we always do here on the River City Reveille. And today, we heard one from Willie's album, American Classic. And we heard Since I Fell for You. And that album has fabulous pictures of Willie in a tux with his hair not braided, and a very dapper Willie. So that's where we started the show today. Y'all stick around. Got all sorts of good stuff coming your way. I'm going to start this next set right here with one from Lyle Lovett from the Road to Ensenada album here on WEVL Memphis.

All right, y'all know that's a pretty epic public service announcement from Chuck D. Before that, we closed out that set with Tiff Merritt doing one called Stray Paper. Before that, one of my favorites, Merle Haggard and George Jones doing Yesterday's Wine. And we started with Lyle Lovett going back to the Road to Ensenada album, Who Loves You Better? Right here on WEVL Memphis. This show is the River City Reveille, and I'm Melanie, your host, here with you live on Thursday mornings from 6 to 8 a.m. And you can catch the show again on Tuesday afternoons from 4 to 6. So thank you all for tuning in whenever you do. 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All right, getting back to the music. I think we're going to go to our album feature for today, and we are going to hear from Steve Winwood, the album Arc of a Diver, and this goes back to 1980, and we're going to hear side one of this album, and I will post the cover art for this, which is very cool, I think. So this is Arc of a Diver from Steve Winwood, side one, here on WEVL Memphis.

right, y'all. Closing out right there, our album feature for today, which was Ark of a Diver from Steve Winwood, 1980. We heard side one, While You See a Chance, Ark of a Diver, Secondhand Woman, and just closed out that side with Slow Down Sundown, which is a really nice one, I think. And what's cool about that album is Steve Winwood recorded it at a studio he built on his farm in England, and he played all the instruments, wrote all the music, produced it, and engineered it, which is pretty amazing. So, Steve Winwood, Ark of a Diver, right here on WEVL Memphis. Gonna go now to some Clarence Carter, who recently passed away.

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1: All right, closing out that set right there, Corinne Bailey Ray, going back to her debut album 20 years ago, 2006. We heard Put Your Records On before that. Stevie Wonder from Inner Visions, 1973. We heard Golden Lady, and we started that set with Clarence Carter doing Got a Thing for You, Baby. All right, here on WEVL Memphis. We are at about the halfway point in the show, 1 hour in and 1 hour to go. So y'all stick around. Still got all sorts of good stuff coming your way. Gonna start this next set with a blues classic. This version is from Delaney and Bonnie, with some help from Dwayne Allman. Here is Come On In My Kitchen, here on WEVL Memphis.
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3: Brother Dwayne Allman here on slide. To woman I know, to my best friend, some jewel got lucky.

All right, closing out that set right there with one from Charlie Musselwhite, Everybody Loves Me, from a tribute album to Alejandro Escovedo that came out in 2004. Before that, we heard from Little Feet from Sailing Shoes, 1972. We heard the song Trouble, Taj Mahal, self-titled album from 1968. We heard Easy Rider. And we started that set with Delaney and Bonnie, getting some help from Dwayne Allman, doing Come On In My Kitchen. All right, here on WEVL Memphis. I'm going to start this next set with one from Lucinda Williams from Car Wheels on a Gravel Road, right here on WEVL Memphis.

0: More than 100 million wild animals are killed each year, illegally. 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
1: All right, before that message, we closed out that set with Born to be Blue from the Mavericks. Heard the Flatlanders in there doing Right Where I Belong, and started that set off with Lucinda Williams doing Still I Long for Your Kiss. All right, here on WEVL Memphis. 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All right, we're going to get back to the music here with the Grateful Dead, recorded back in 1989.

All right, closing that set out with Neil Young from After the Gold Rush, Tell Me Why. Before that, Dave Mason, Shouldn't Have Took More Than You Gave, and started that set with some Grateful Dead. We heard Foolish Heart. All right, here on WEVL Memphis. I am Melanie, and this is the River City Reveille. And we are almost out of time. I'm here with you live on Thursday mornings from 6 to 8 a.m. And then you can catch the show again on Tuesday afternoons from 4 to 6. So thank y'all for listening. Whenever you do, playing in the background today, we've had some Sonny Rollins, who recently passed away. We are going to hear a few more to close it out, but thank y'all for tuning in and listening to WEVL whenever you do. Gonna go now. Clarence Carter died in the last couple weeks, and going to go now to a song, probably one of his most famous, but this is a version done by George Jones and B.B. King here on WEVL Memphis.

Daddy had been sick for a long time, flat on his back. Every evening after we'd finish our chores and eat our dinner, we'd all go into Papa's room to cheer him up a little. And this particular day, Dad was in good spirits, sitting on the side of the bed telling Mama how good she looked. When all of a sudden, Papa had a pain in his chest. I was too young to understand, talking about a heart attack here. Mama rushed us all out of the room into the hallway. About 10 minutes later, she came out with tears in her eyes. She called out to me, "Patches, Patches, get in here, boy. Your daddy want to see you." I went running into Papa's room. There Papa lay. Daddy had tears in his eyes. I knew something was wrong, because Daddy was a poor man, but all of my life, he'd been a proud man. I knelt down on one knee beside the bed. Papa put his hand on my shoulder. He said, "Patches, Patches, boy, the hammer of life done beat your old Papa down to the ground, and I ain't got nobody to turn to take care of Mama and the young'un. So what I want you to do, to promise me, son, is that you're going to do your best to help your Mama as much as you can." I said, "Papa, I'm going to do my best." But little did I know then, like I know now, that trying to climb life's mountain, searching for a top where there ain't no top, sometimes you find yourself frustrated, lazy. But every time I feel like I can't live my life like I want to, my mind goes back to that day when I see those tears in my daddy's eyes. But most of all, I remember his words, "Patches, I'm depending on you, boy. Every time I feel like giving up, I hear his voice, Patches, Patches.

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This ID comes to you courtesy of Ashwin Rajesh. A mild-mannered fast food critic during the day, but when an empty stage cries out for help, he transforms himself into Sitar Man. He's good for your soul. He's good for your mind. He comes from a distant land, but he's a new American hero.

Good morning. My name is Virginia, and you're listening to the Memphis Mystery Train here on WEVL, which means it's Thursday, and I'm here every Thursday from 8 to 10. We started this morning's set with Norma Tanega and Maggie My Dog, followed by Dan Byrne and the Chelsea Hotel, and that was White Denim with Ha Ha Ha, Yeah. Next up, this is Dale Watson and Ray Benson with Forget About Tomorrow Today.

We got a lot of country in today's show. Started that set with Dale Watson and Forget About Tomorrow Today, followed by Margo Price and Hurtin' on the Bottle. Low Cut Connie with Boozophilia, a bunch of songs about drinking. And that was the Rose City Band with Slow Burn. You're listening to the Memphis Mystery Train, and next up, this is The Proper Ornaments with Waiting for the Summer on WEVL.

0: Environmental Defense presents Let's Make a Difference, our first and probably last radio quiz show that tests one lucky contestant's level of environmental knowledge. Joining us today, Kevin from Long Island.
1: Hi.
0: Okay, Kevin, do you like the ocean?
1: Yes.
0: Do you care about the fish that live in the ocean?
1: Yes.
0: Are you aware that some of these fish are disappearing?
1: Yes.
0: Are you lying?
1: Yes.
0: When was the last time you bought or ate seafood at a restaurant?
1: Last night.
0: Was it caught in an environmentally friendly way?
1: Pass.
0: What scares you more, Kevin, the declining number of fish in the ocean or getting attacked by bumblebees?
1: Tie.
0: Fair enough. Name a type of sturgeon that's not currently endangered.
1: Alabama.
0: Wrong.
1: Pallet.
0: Wrong. Wrong.
1: I didn't say anything.
0: I felt confident. Oh, looks like we're out of time. Judging from your scores, I'd say you're a bad liar with an irrational fear of insects, but more than capable of making a positive difference in the environment.
1: Did I win?
0: Bob, tell him what to do.
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And before that announcement, we had the Detroit Cobras with Feel Good, local band Pinkies with Brand New Attitude, Queens of the Stone Age with I Sat by the Ocean, and before that, Asteroid Number 4 with Wicked Wire. You're listening to the Memphis Mystery Train. My name is Virginia, and next up I've got Tyler Keith and the Apostles with Hell to Pay on WEVL.

In that set, we started with Tyler Keith and the Apostles with Hell to Pay, followed by Lewis Cole and It's So Easy, Dengue Fever with Macho Purple Sunset, Alec Olson with Someday I'll Get It, a fun one from Steve Monite with Only You, and that last one was Ween with Chocolate Town. We're into the second hour of the Memphis Mystery Train. My name is Virginia, and next up, let's do Devil Like Me by Rainbow Kitten Surprise.

Hello, my name is Virginia, and you're listening to the Memphis Mystery Train. That was REM with The Sidewinder Sleeps Tonight, preceded by Moss and Grand Hoodoo, and before that, Fruit Bats with Bottom of It. Next up, I've got Peach Fuzz by Camp.

0: Who was your hero when you were a kid?
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Some Sugar there with Company Book. Before that, Sloan and Losing California. Beach Bunny with Good Girls Don't Get Used. Widespread Panic with Picking Up the Pieces, and started with Waxahachie and Ice Cold. Next up on the Mystery Train, we've got Pavement with Date with IKEA on WEVL.

That wasn't the one that I meant to play, but it's still good. That was the Dirt Bombs with Cosmic Cars. Before that, Alabama Shakes and Shoegaze. Hacienda with Shake Ya, and started with Surface to Air Missive and Time Being. I hope you've enjoyed today's show. I'll be back next Thursday. Stay tuned for lots of wonderful programming at WEVL, and this is WEVL Memphis.

0: From E-Town Hall in the foothills of the Rocky Mountains, it's E-Town with this week's guests. From Bozeman, Montana, Madeline Hawthorne. From Denver, Colorado, Jake Plummer. And from Portland, Oregon, Fruition. I'm Helen Forrester. Right now, join me in welcoming our wonderful host, Nick Forrester.
1: Thanks, Helen. Welcome, everybody. Welcome to E-Town Hall, a classic variety show, E-Town style. That's what we have for you all this week. Many people don't remember what a classic variety show is like, but we grew up with those things, Ed Sullivan and others. We've got a young singer-songwriter who moved from New Hampshire to Montana, settled in the Rocky Mountain West, got married, stayed there, and then started to travel around singing her great original songs. We've got a former NFL quarterback who has, after years of punishing his body, as so many professional athletes do, he's discovered the benefits of medicinal functional mushrooms, and he's here to help us learn more about that. And up first, we got a band from the Pacific Northwest that got its start literally in 2008, playing on the streets of Portland. They have since released a bunch of records and toured everywhere, and they built a really strong following based on their great live shows and songwriting. Their latest record has a comforting title. It's called How to Make Mistakes. And it was recorded right here, actually, at our recording studios, right behind this wall on the stage. So they are back home, in a way, with some new music. So please welcome back to E-Town, Fruition.
2: Well, gee, thanks. Well, we're going to keep Nick up here to kick off the show with us on the pedal steel. And we're going to play you the opening track from the aforementioned record that was recorded here at E-Town Studios.

0: Hey, welcome back, you guys. It does feel good having you back in the building. This is, I know, kind of a familiar spot for you. Making your last record downstairs in the studio and kind of diving into all the local coffee shops and restaurants while you're hanging out and being Boulderites for a little while.
1: And record stores.
0: And record stores, yeah. And it's really interesting seeing the videos from the songs from the new record, because what I notice is you really are a band that can play live and make a record that way. Like, not all bands can do that. So congrats to you guys.
2: Thank you. Thank you. I wasn't sure that we were. I was scared that we weren't, actually, you know, when the idea got pitched to do it that way. The studio is the freedom to be picky, you know, a live show, whatever you did, that's what you did. So I was intimidated at first, and I'm really glad we gave it the old college try, because we succeeded.
0: And you covered your bases with your album title.
1: That's right. That was actually kind of a clutch moment. We have a song called Made to Break that's a co-write between Mimi and I, and there's a line in it, I'm still learning how to make mistakes. And when this whole thing first started, we weren't going to do it live. And so what we were trying to do is just come into the studio and get as many songs down as we could. And I was like, you guys, if we're going to get all these, we should just do them live.
0: Yeah.
1: And it ended up working. The second we played that song that had the line about how to make mistakes, that was the moment where it was like, then we can call it How to Make Mistakes. And we were like, done. It's all live. Got to do it.
0: Yeah. What's the vibe out there? You're traveling, you're touring, you're doing all the things. How is it for you guys as a band out there?
3: We are still doing the thing, and I keep saying that we're just getting started. You know, we have three songwriters and a lot of life to live, which results in a lot of songs, it turns out.
0: Yeah.
3: And by the end of this year, we'll have 5 kids in this band.
0: Wow.
3: And so we keep growing and we keep changing, and our songs keep reflecting that, and we'll just keep recording them and playing them and hopefully playing them for crowds.
0: You know, what's nice is that some bands do sort of feel like family, and so when you introduce kids into a scenario like that, it can be disruptive, but I don't think it's going to be that way for you guys. I think it's going to be seamless. You might get less sleep a little bit.
1: That's okay. You're kind of used to that, being on the road. So.
0: Yeah.
2: We might just make a kids album in the next couple of years. Who knows? Who knows? We planted the seeds.
0: And the pandemic has come and gone. There's sort of like the ebbs and flows of how people can survive playing music. Obviously, there's less commerce in terms of people buying music and records and all that stuff. But you're finding ways. I know some bands have luck getting their songs in TV and radio shows and stuff like that. Do you have people working on that for you to get your songs placed in stuff?
2: Supposedly. That's what they keep telling
1: us. That's what they say.
0: Yeah.
2: But, you know.
0: Maybe with the kids' record.
2: Yeah, maybe.
1: We've had a few placements here and there, but we would like a lot more.
0: Yeah.
1: So if you're listening and you like this music, you want to use it for a movie, we would love to be in your movie.
0: Yeah. I know my band, Hot Rise, we thought it would be really cool to be in a movie, and when it finally happened, it was very exciting, except for one thing. It was the remake of The Blob, which lasted maybe a week in the theaters. I don't even know. It was just like...
2: Wow, I can't wait to look that up.
0: Hey, our song's going to be in a movie. It was really... was not a game changer for us. Let's just put it that way.
2: It probably paid for something, at least.
0: I'm not sure it did, Mimi. But it was... with something to talk about, for sure. Anyway, listen, welcome back. We got more music to get to, and just happy you're here. Please welcome back to the stage at E-Town, Fruition.
3: Good man. Family man.
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0: That's fruition in the Pacific Northwest. Tyler Thompson, Jacob Anderson, Kellen Acebrook, Jeff Leonard, Mimi Naja. They'll be back. Play some more music later on in the show. Fruition.
1: Your visit to E-Town is made possible in part by the Scientific and Cultural Facilities District, or SCFD, one of the largest cultural funding mechanisms in the United States, supporting nearly 300 organizations in the greater Denver, Colorado area. And by the way, don't forget to check out the more than 2,000 videos on the E-Town YouTube channel, where you can also subscribe in order to stay up to date with our latest video offerings, including from this week's show. 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

0: Well, that was fun. Mimi Nadja on the mandolin. I got to play an old...
1: Yeah!
0: So as I mentioned, we've got a variety show for you. I mentioned that Madeline Hawthorne is here, and she's going to be out. Fruition's going to be back. And up next, something we have never, ever done before, and that is to delve into the connection between NFL football and mushrooms. We haven't ever done that. I know you think it sounds strange, but the research is solid, the need is real, and the best person to help us learn about this is with us this week. Jake Plummer was an outstanding high school and college athlete. He went on to play college football at Arizona State University, where he led the team to an undefeated season and a Pac-10 championship, and then he went on to play for the Arizona Cardinals and the Denver Broncos. He had a 10-year career as an NFL quarterback, and that is hard to do. More recently, he has become an advocate for both pickleball, which we aren't going to talk about, and more importantly, mycology, the study and use of a wide variety of mushrooms in the field of health and human fitness. So please welcome to the E-Town stage, Jake Plummer.
2: Hello.
0: Welcome, welcome, welcome. Yeah, this is cool. Thanks for being here. Hey, I just want to do a little bit of background. You grew up in Idaho. Am I right that your family had like a rural sawmill out in the country somewhere?
2: My dad was a lumber broker, so he sold lumber. We didn't actually have a mill.
0: Okay, cool.
2: But yeah, I grew up in the mountains of the Sawtooth region in central Idaho, so yeah. Coming to Colorado was a blessing because I love the mountains and trees and rivers and lakes.
0: And what a career, man. It's just very rare to do what you did, to actually have that success in high school, to be recognized, to be drafted, to be recruited, to have 10 years in the NFL. That's very hard to do.
2: Yeah, as a youngster, I had two older brothers. So had I had sisters, I might have been a dancer or an actor or something else. But they were sports crazy. So everything we did was centered around sports.
0: It's so cool. I often wonder about this place where you're in your 30s, and you're still young and you're healthy and your football career is over and you have to reinvent, you have to recalibrate, think about who you are and what you're going to do next.
2: There's a duality where I was quarterback on the field, commanding the attention of these big men that are gladiator-esque, big guys that could kill you, but I'm yelling at them and they're listening, to then like to then come off of that field and be taking out the trash and balancing checkbooks and doing normal everyday life things. And a lot of guys really are challenged by that. And it's a struggle. And so it takes some time.
0: Yeah. What kind of shape are you in? I mean, I just imagine the punishing that anybody who has a 10-year career in the NFL has endured. And you were probably pretty beat up by the time you stepped off the field.
2: Yeah, I'd like to say I'm in really good shape for the shape I'm in.
0: Yeah.
2: And, yeah, you just got to stay active.
0: Yeah.
2: You can easily go down that path of, oh my God, my body's going to break apart. I'm going to have CTE. I'm going to have all these issues. But our bodies are amazing. Our bodies are very intelligent, and so is nature. And so it's been fun to challenge myself to feel good and stay active.
0: Yeah. Speaking of that transition towards feeling good, I'm imagining that CBD was like the first sort of natural remedy that produced some benefit to athletes that was also carrying a little bit of a stigma. Because like CBD is, it's weed, it's whatever, you know, there was misunderstanding. Is that right?
2: Yeah, that was really the challenge, was educating a lot of people the difference between THC and marijuana get you high, as opposed to CBD that was similar qualities, but you didn't get that psychotropic feeling, that high. Charlotte's Web was really the eye-opener when I got involved with that group that was working with little children with epileptic seizures, Dravet syndrome, serious disorders, and nobody was listening.
0: Yeah.
2: So the former players, we got together and we started doing When the Bright Lights Fade, telling our story of, hey, when the lights go off, one, your body's in pain and you don't know how to deal with it. You've been given pills, shots, whatever you needed. And so when that stops, your body goes, whoa, and you start feeling all the damage. And so that really was what piqued my interest in natural wellness. I did grow up with a grandma that was a vegetarian, and I ate tofu when I was a kid back in the 70s and 80s. And I'm grateful that my mother and my grandmother taught me about health and eating right. And so now it's kind of the message I like to send to a lot of my former teammates and anybody that's listening, that, you know, you can be the reason why you are in pain and not thriving by just what you're putting in your body.
0: Yeah. In case you just tuned in, you're listening to E-Town. My guest is Jake Plummer. When did you sort of cross paths with mushrooms as a beneficial substance for managing all of those challenges?
2: It was a Santana concert at Boise, Idaho.
0: Yeah, right.
2: My brother's friend gave me the stem and a cap. That was a hell of a concert, though. It was really good. So I've known about them. I've taken them in the mountains and the sawtooths with my brothers and cousins, but it's not something I did when I was playing or anything like that. When I met Dale Jolly working with Charlotte's Web, he gave me some tinctures, some mushroom extracts. Said, check these out. This might be something we should look into. Started taking them. I felt from the CBD inflammation going away. And when I started taking those mushrooms daily, basic shiitake, lion's mane, cordyceps, turkey tail, some reishi, my favorite, my body felt even better. Like inflammation was now gone in these joints that I had trouble getting up off the ground. Now I'm popping up off the ground. Even now, you know, I don't ache. I'm sore if I'm active, but I don't ache nonstop. And so that's when we decided to dabble in the functional mushroom category, which is a very wide array of mushrooms that are very good for us. And we're just learning that here in American culture. It's been used in Eastern medicine and Chinese medicine for centuries.
0: Yeah.
2: And we're finding there's a lot of benefits, and there's still so much to be discovered.
0: Yeah. And you've got a farm where you're growing mushrooms out in Fort Lupton or Eastern Colorado?
2: Yeah. We started a company called Umbo, and then Dale had a friend of his who bought this farm in Fort Lupton, and it was a mushroom farm, and Dale said, hey, you've been wanting to grow mushrooms. Here you go. So that's what we did. We started Michael Love Farm, and now some of that, those mushrooms are going in the Umbo products, and it's really fun. Yeah. I'm enjoying this because it's such a huge thing that we don't know much about. We're just learning every day, and it's super fun.
0: Speaking of huge, I think the world's largest living organism is a mushroom, right?
2: Yep, so up in Oregon. And the Rockies here have some of the, I think, the most diverse amount of species on North America. And they're watching. They're out there. They're everywhere you go. Say hi to them. Then they'll know you're there.
0: Right.
2: But yeah, there's lots to learn. The fungi queendom, I like to call it, is vast. I hold it in high regard. Our company holds it in high regard. The farmers, we treat it like our mother. We're not going to just throw it out there to try to profit from it. We want to make sure we're nurturing that.
0: I read somewhere recently that these underground networks of interconnected fungi communicate with each other, and they have a language and a vocabulary, and there's electrical impulses that go back and forth among them. So when you say, they're out there, they're watching, they're looking at you, it's not just nonsense. You're making a point that science has confirmed.
2: Yeah, they're doing a lot of studies. They're capturing those sounds and trying to decipher them. So that's why I say hi to that mushroom, because it's going to send it all the way around the entire globe, and every other mushroom will know who you are. And wherever you go, there you are, and there they are watching you. So, yeah, it really, that's the fun part of this, is that we have yet to discover so much.
0: Yeah, that's cool. Well, congratulations on so many fronts, but including finding a new passion, because again, that transition is tough and you've done it really well.
2: Yeah, well, thank you, Nick. It's great to be here and a great place. Thanks for having
0: me. Jake Plummer, thanks so much for being at E-Town.
2: Awesome.
1: Peace, love, and mushrooms.
0: I'm Nick Forster, and this is E-Town. And we are going to have more music from Fruition later on in the show. Right now, I want to tell you about our next guest. Madeline Hawthorne grew up in New Hampshire and New England, went to college in Bozeman, and she never left. She got married. She built a music career. She has since been touring and writing and observing and exploring. As she travels around, she's shared the stage with a lot of really well-known people, including folks like Jason Isbell and Sierra Hall and John Craigie and Nathaniel Rateliff. And she's here for her first visit. So please welcome to E-Town, Madeline Hawthorne.
3: Put your hands together for Mimi Nagy, everybody.

0: Nicki Minaj, everybody.
1: Madeline Hawthorne from New England, now living in Montana. Are you related to Nathaniel Hawthorne, the author who wrote The Scarlet Letter and that kind of stuff?
2: I mean, I looked it up and I couldn't find it, yeah. But I mean, maybe.
1: Yeah.
2: Who knows?
1: I think it's very likely. Well, welcome to E-Town. You sound great. Good singing.
2: Thank you.
1: I also, speaking of the internet, did a little looking around and I saw that your dad recently retired from a very E-Town friendly kind of a gig. He was the sustainability officer or something like that
2: at the
1: university. Yeah.
2: Yeah. So he started when the sustainability program started at the University of New Hampshire. They hired my dad about 30 years ago and he worked tirelessly for years and years, and he built it from a program to an institute, which gave it a lot more power and influence in the university and beyond to positively affect communities and support in all areas of sustainability.
1: Yeah.
2: And so we flew out to New Hampshire and we brought him to a James Taylor concert to celebrate. It was great. Yeah. So he's easing in pretty well to retirement.
1: So just like Jake Plummer, you had some hippies in your family too.
2: Yes, definitely.
1: Yeah. And you played guitar, your dad.
2: Yeah.
1: So
2: yeah.
1: When you grew up, you must have been singing. And who were your favorite singers?
2: My mom was one of my favorite singers, and she's a classical performer in Boston. So when we were really little, we'd get dressed up and go to the Wang Theater, and she was the solo soprano, and she performed a lot with the Handel and Haydn Society and Boston Baroque. But as a little girl, just watching my mom walk out on stage in front of an orchestra and a choir behind her and sing with no amplification in these rooms built for acoustic instruments, including vocals, was pretty influential when I was a little girl.
1: Yeah. Intimidating or inspiring?
2: Well, it's my mom, so it was inspiring.
1: Yeah.
2: There's other songwriters and vocalists who are definitely intimidating and inspiring at the same time, like Susan Tedeschi's seen her so many times and love her voice. Grace Potter, when she came to Montana, I remember seeing her live and thinking, like, whoa, how do I channel that kind of energy? Because she's got something.
1: Yeah. So you drove to college with a boy.
2: That's right.
1: And then what happened?
2: We went to school off and on. Bozeman has an average, at the time, matriculation rate of like 5 years. I got my residency, which meant I took some time off of school and delivered pizza and went to music in Bozeman, which is such a fun town to be in your 20s.
1: And you married the boy.
2: Yeah, and then we got married eventually. Yeah. Yeah, we've been together 18 years.
1: Wow,
2: yeah,
1: congratulations.
2: Long time, so.
1: Well, listen, we've got more music to get to, and we're just glad you're here.
2: Thanks for having me.
1: Madeline Hawthorne, welcome back to E-Town.
2: Yeah. Thank you. All right. How about the E-Tones, everyone? Okay, here's a song off my second record. It's called Where Did I Go Wrong?

0: Madeline Hawthorne. Bozeman, Montana, along with Taylor Sims on the guitar and the E-Tones, Adam Bodine, Christian Teal, and Bradley Morse, the birthday boy. It's Madeline Hawthorne. Good song, good sing, along with Helen Forster singing harmony.
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0: It was so good. I'm Nick Forster. You're listening to E-Town. I want to say hello to folks who are listening to E-Town on stations like WUWF in Pensacola, Florida, on KDTR in Missoula, Montana, 103.3 FM, and on WOUB in Athens, Ohio, 91.3 FM. Thanks for listening, folks. 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You can also find a few thousand videos on our YouTube channel, and we're moving on. I told you it would be a variety show. This Fruition band has been a band for a while. And it shows just the way they control what they do on stage. And it's not unlike the former NFL quarterback describing how he's controlling the situation that he's controlling about. But life journey and how beneficial mushrooms are going to play a part in his long-term health, it's also so cool. And it's great to hear from Madeline Hawthorne, a great up-and-coming songwriter who's just kind of getting started. Right now, please welcome back to the stage, Fruition.
1: Thank you, Nick, and thank you, Madeline, and thank you, Jake. This has been a very, very cool night, and we're honored to be here.

0: Thank you so much. Oh, I really like Nick on that pedal steel on that.
1: That's fruition, folks. Tyler Thompson on the drums. J. Cobb Anderson on the electric guitar and the vocals. Kellen Icebrook on the keyboards and the vocals. Jeff Leonard on the bass. Mimi Nagy on guitar and mandolin vocals. Fruition. We've got time for one more song. I want to get everybody out here on stage. And we're going to do one more song together. I want to thank all our guests this week for being a part of the show this week. Thanks to the E-Tones. Thanks to Helen Forster. Thanks to Fruition. Thanks to Jake Plummer, the NFL quarterback and now advocate for and business leader in Beneficial Mushrooms. Thanks to Madeline Hawthorne along with Taylor Sims. We are going to do one more song together. You know, we always figure these ones out right before the show starts, these finales, and it's not always easy. We thought about this song as maybe an option, and you know, we thought about it. You remember which one it was? Yeah.
2: Oh, yeah, yeah.
1: We're going to do this one.
3: Rolling, rolling, rolling on the river.
1: But it seemed too commercial and familiar to everybody, so we just thought, that's pretty good. We thought we'd maybe bring it back to more of a folky roots place. So we thought about this other one.
3: I've been working on the railroad.
1: But that one seemed a little too archaic and a little bit too old-fashioned and simplistic. But we liked the groove, so we just kept going. And we found a song we hope you like. I'm Nick Forster. Hope you can be with us next week right here in E-Town.

0: This is a production of E-Town.
1: And this is WEVL Memphis, a little bit past 11. That means it's time for our weekly WEVL album feature. This week, the brand new one from Ryan Bingham and the Texas Gentleman. It's called They Call Us the Lucky Ones.

and planned a double crossing as he brought the cargo in. But he never knew that Martha had been wiretapped and framed by U.S. federal man. So with a pistol on his dashboard,

You've been listening to this week's WVL album feature. It's been Ryan Bingham and the Texas Gentleman. Record is called They Call Us the Lucky Ones, right here on WEVL. We're in just about 23 minutes. Ken will be here to take us back to the country. So kind of in that same vein, let's hear some music from Yarn. This is their new album, Saturday Night Sermon.

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1: I'm Dr. Anthony Lizowitz, and this is Climate Connections. On many farms, honeybees buzz about, pollinating berry bushes. I'm Dr. Anthony Lizowitz, and this is Climate Connections. On many farms, honeybees buzz about, pollinating berry bushes, nut trees, and melon vines. Without these tiny insect farm workers, many of these crops would never reach grocery shelves. But Jun Chen, a researcher at Texas A&M Kingsville, warns that as the climate warms, honeybees could face trouble. The young bees in honeybee broods fare best when their hives stay between roughly 92 and 96 degrees.
2: Above or below this range, it will be dangerous for that brood.
1: On hot days, honeybees have a few methods to cool the hive, like spritzing water through the colony and fanning their wings to ventilate the air. But if it gets too hot, those strategies might not be enough.
2: Extreme heat waves may challenge the natural cooling systems of the honeybee colonies.
1: In a recent study of hives in Arizona, Chen found that higher temperatures were linked to adult bee population drops, and big temperature swings were linked to both brood and adult bee declines. She says farmers can help bees stay cool by keeping hives in the shade, misting them, and providing water nearby. But as the climate warms, it may become harder to keep these pollinators safe. Climate Connections is produced by the Yale Center for Environmental Communication. 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

That was Junior Brown doing What Comes Easy to a Fool. And we heard from Ray Price before that doing Your Old Love Letters. And we started today's Back to the Country with Johnny Cash doing In the Jailhouse Now. Up next, Dolly Parton.

And that was Charlie Munro, When the Angels Carry Me Home. Heard from Billy Grammer before that, hit from 1959, Gotta Travel On. And we started that set with Dolly Parton doing I Will Always Love You. 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

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We just heard from Sonny and Bobby Osborne doing Rocky Top. Teddy and Doyle Wilburn before that did It's Another World. And we started that set with Justin Trevino, One More Drink and Then I'll Go. And this is Ken. 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Thanks so much for joining me. Let's hear one from the Statler Brothers.

0: everybody's good friend, and here he is, Bill Monroe and his bluegrass boy. Bill, where you been keeping yourself, son?
1: Oh, Cobus, we've been making personal appearances throughout the Southland.
0: All over the South.
1: Right.
0: Well, I'll tell you, buddy, we're sure glad to have you here with us. And I think it's just about high time that you and the boys cut loose on a real good song. So you step front and center and tell the folks which one it'll be.
1: Thank you, thank you. We have a number out on Decca Record now entitled Blue Moon of Kentucky.

And that was Bill Monroe and the Bluegrass Boys, a live version of Blue Moon of Kentucky. And we heard from Hank Lachlan doing Happy Birthday to Me, and the Statler Brothers were in that set with Bed of Roses. And you're hearing it all right here on Volunteer Radio, FM 89.9, and here's one from Loretta.

All right, well, we ended that set with Gary Stewart, Flat Natural Born, Good Time and Man. And we heard from Don Williams doing Tulsa Time, and Loretta Lynn started us off, You Wanna Give Me a Lift. And this is Ken, you are listening to Back to the Country here on Volunteer Radio. 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Here in a little bit from Speedy West and Jimmy Bryant here behind me, this is Southland, and they're going to take us to the start of the next set. We're going to get this one going with Alison Krauss and Union Station.

0: Well, the quality of that one wasn't great, but that was the best I could find. But I wanted to play that old Skeeter Davis tune for you. She recorded that one in 1957, Don't Let Your Lips Say Yes. And Tammy Wynette, before that, Did I Stayed Long Enough? And we started that set with Alison Krauss in Union Station doing a Jackson Brown number, My Opening Farewell. You're hearing it all right here on Volunteer Radio, FM 89.9. Up next, Johnny Bond.
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0: All right. Well, before that message, we heard from Gail Watson, My Baby Makes Me Gravy. That's from In Sessions' album. Johnny Cash before that, live at Folsom Prison doing Cocaine Blues. And we started with Johnny Bond, One About That Hot Rod Lincoln. You're hearing it all on Volunteer Radio, WEVL Memphis. We have 1 hour down of today's Back to the Country. One more hour of country music for you. We're going to get this next set started with Roy Acuff.

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Volunteer Radio, FM 89.9. That was Alison Mora doing Easier to Forget. Also heard from Bobby Bear doing I Drink. And Roy Acuff and the Smoky Mountain Boys started us off, Not a Word from Home. And up next, here's one from Willie.

And that was Dick Curless, Bury the Bottle With Me. Brenda Lee before that did I'm Sorry, and we started that set with Willie Nelson, The Party's Over. All right here on Volunteer Radio, and up next, Don Flemons.

All right. Well, that was Hank Penny, Things Are Getting Rough All Over. Laura Cantrell before that did When the Roses Bloom Again. And we started that set with Don Fleming's Goodbye Old Paint, that from his Black Cowboys album. And this is Ken with you for Back to the Country. Thanks so much for joining me. I want to remind you that this is volunteer, listener-supported WEVL. 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All right, well, we have another half hour or so to go in today's show. Let's get this next set started with one from Johnny Paycheck.

So one more time, just to be sure, I said, John, where in the hell do you go from here? And you know, there wasn't a nickel's worth of difference when I looked in the mirror.

like that hit me. Why, that old violin and I were just alike. We'd give her all to music and sing. We'll give our life.

Now and then there's a fool such as I. That is Hank Snow. That was a hit in 1953. Webb Pierce before that did A New Love Affair. And we started with Johnny Paycheck with Old Violin. And you are tuned to Volunteer Radio, FM 89.9. This is Ken with you for Back to the Country. We're going to hear next from Irene Kelly.

Nerlin and our very own Nancy Apple, Cathead Biscuits and Gravy. Gene Watson before that did Maybe I Should Have Been Listening, and we started that set with Irene Kelly, If I Had Any Strength at All. You're hearing it all right here on Back to the Country Volunteer Radio, and up next, the Collins Kids.

All right, well, we ended there with Wanda Jackson, Fujiyama Mama. Sheb Woolley before that did Big Old Good Old Girl. And Larry and Laurie, the Collins kids, started that set with Hop, Skip, and Jump. And this is Ken. Thanks for joining me today for Back to the Country. That is all the time I have, but please do join me again next Thursday, 12 to 2, here on Volunteer Radio, WEVL, for more country music.

Start your engines. That's lovely. I want everybody to put your hands together. Yeah. Like that. Beautiful. There's a little polka for you. Okay? Everybody ready? Good.

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1: And once again, thank you for joining the doctor in the clinic with the fine, fine address of WEVL Memphis, also known as the River City. 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And just a quick reminder, you can catch this show and any show you want for 2 weeks after it's played via streaming. 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Speaking of which, anybody been visited by aliens? Anybody been probed? Hope not.
2: Matthew Moore's song. Remember the name? Matthew Moore's called Space Captain.

0: Yeah, man. We're having a good time right here in the clinic, I hope. That was Lila, a composition of Ed Volker of Radiator's fame. The Magnificent Seven down in Tipitinas, and that group consisted of Radiator's own Dave Malone, his brother Tommy Malone, Mark Mullins of Bonorama, John Papagross, Robert Mercurio of Galactica, Michael Skinkus, and Raymond Weber. And that was mighty, mighty fine. Before that, we heard from Tedeschi Trucks' new album, Future Soul, Do and I Guide You. And following David Lindley, Do and Do You Want to Dance, we heard from Joe Cocker, Mad Dog's Englishman, Space Cowboy. And up next, let's go to Athens back in 1987 with Peter Gabriel.
1: This is a song about jealousy. It's called Shot the Monkey.

0: Well, jazz the doctor up. That is Memphis own Joe Restivo doing House of the Rising Sun from his premier solo album, Where's Joe? And I'm happy to share with you that he is doing a Sunday, starts at noon residency at Bar DKDC with a great, great trio. Wonderful jazz, noon on Sundays. Just another public service announcement.
1: This is the time of year that the box turtle can be seen wandering about the land in search of food and a mate. Why not do a favor for a hard-shell friend? Stop and carry the turtle to safety if you see it trying to cross a busy road. Turtles devour many harmful insects, and they're a gardener's friend. I reckon so.
0: And speaking of insects, this next song goes out to Nurse Benny and all the friends and family in Austin and Green, Texas. Bob Snyder, talking about a wonderful insect.

And that was Sue Foley doing Bob Dylan's Most Likely You Go Your Way and I'll Go Mine. Prior to that, Rodrigo and Gabriela doing Tamasun. And we opened up this second set with Bob Snyder doing Tarantula. And up next, we are going to hear from Michael Franti and Spearhead, because I'm in the mood. And I hope you are too.

And that completes our first hour of your treatment via the doctor, in the clinic, and all of that is taking place at WEVL Memphis. And hopefully you have noticed that this has all been commercial free, which is kind of wonderful. And if you're not already a member, consider becoming a member. WEVL Memphis is the place. And if you go to WEVL.org, you can become part of our family. As little as $40 will make you a member. Think about it. We'd love to say hello. We'd love to say thank you. All right, let's begin the second hour and talk about some special programming. This is it. The first two songs we're going to start this set with come from Memphis' own Mark Edgar Stewart. And we are going to dedicate these two songs to the truly beautiful couple that on their own founded the Jimmy Kimmel Fan Club. This goes out to you guys.

0: Mr. Mark Anthony Thompson on the vocals and the guitar.
1: And right here in the clinic with the doctor, we are closing out of that 30-minute set with the boss, not the king, the boss. Live in Dublin, Eyes on the Prize. Before that, Memphis owned the Staple Singers from Turning Point. Great album produced by David Byrne. Slippery People. Before that, instrumental from Rick Vito from his new album Slide Masters doing Sam Cooke's A Change Is Gonna Come. Before that, Marvin Gaye asking a question that was important a long time ago and damn if it hadn't become important again. What's going on? And we started off with Mark Edgar Stewart from Folk Beef doing 99 Percentile Blues and Mark Edgar Stewart from Trinity My Dear with Mrs. America and all that right here in the clinic.
2: Be a responsible pet owner. Keep your cat indoors. Each year, thousands of cats die on the roads or are injured in fights outdoors, and hundreds of millions of birds and small mammals are killed by free-roaming cats. Cats live happier, healthier, longer lives indoors.
1: He's supposed to say, I reckon so, because we know he does. In any event, up next, we are going to hear from Nurse Benny and the Doctors, one of our favorite Memphis artists, the one and only John Paul Keith, from his album, The Rhythm of the City. The album's 5 years old right now. And I would be remiss if I didn't tell you out there in Radio Land, he'll be at UE's Midtown from 3 to 6 on Sunday with a rockin' band.

And obviously that was the Fab Four, the Beatles, from Let It Be, Across the Universe. We started off this final set today in the clinic with Memphis' own John Paul Keith doing the title track from his album The Rhythm of the City, which turned 5 years old today. And a reminder once again, 3 to 6 at UE's Midtown, John Paul Keith and a rockin' band. After John Paul, we heard from the Chicago Transit Authority. Does anybody really know what time it is, and does anybody care? Follow that up with Sweet Meg, new album, Massive Negroni. I love that title. Come on up to the house. Then we heard from New Orleans' own musical genius, John Baptiste, from Beethoven Blues, in which he took Beethoven and glued it together with some blues and put out a beautiful, beautiful piano album. And the name of the tune we heard was Ode to Joyful. Beautiful, beautiful stuff. Up next, and we're getting down to it, Mark Knopfler and Emmylou Harris from All the Road Running, This Is Us. And you're us, too.

And it is time once again to get the keys to the clinic and lock the door till next week. I hope we can hear from you next week. In the meantime, a reminder once again that love and hope trumps hate. Closing out with music from Eddie Ninevolt from his last album, Saratoga. Name of this song is Delta. And Eddie Ninevolt is part of the Free Shell series, and he will be on stage tonight due to the weather. He won't be on the stage at the Shell, but he'll be at Minglewood. 7:30 tonight, free Eddie Ninevolt, and here he is.

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I'm your host, Jessica. Thanks for tuning in today. We just heard from Wilco with I'm the Man Who Loves You. Before that were the Yeah Yeah Yeahs with the Sacrilege. We also heard from Yo La Tengo with Tom Courtney. And we started the show off with Ball and Biscuit by the White Stripes. Up next, we're going to hear from White Reaper with Might Be Right.

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0: We just heard from Vivian Girls with I Believe in Nothing. Before that were the Von Bondies with Come On, Come On. Preceding that was Foxtrot with Raised by Wolves. We also heard from Ween with Ocean Man, as well as Weezer with Undone. 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Up next, we're going to hear from the Violent Femmes with American Music.
1: Can I put in something like, this is American music, take one. 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

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I'm Vanessa Williams, here to remind you that when people are denied these opportunities, that's discrimination. 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When we value and respect our differences,

We just heard from Two Door Cinema Club with What You Know. Before that was Ty Segall with Ulta. Preceding that was Vampire Weekend with M79. And we also heard from Veruca Salt with Seether. This is Off the Record here on WEVL Memphis 89.9 FM, Volunteer Radio. Up next, we're going to hear from the Talking Heads with Psycho Killer.

We just heard from Sleigh Bells with Infinity Guitars. Before that was Stephen Malkmus with Rushing the Acid Frat. Preceding that were the Stone Roses with Love Spreads. We also heard from the Strokes with Someday and Taco Cat with Dana Catherine Scully. 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Up next, we're going to hear from the Shins with a simple song.

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We just heard from Portugal the Man with Purple, Yellow, Red, and Blue. Before that was Purple Mountains with She's Making Friends, I'm Turning Stranger. We also heard from REM with Supernatural, Superstitious, Radiohead with Planet Telex, and The Replacements with Can't Hardly Wait. 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Volunteer Radio. I'm your host, Jessica. Thanks for listening. I hope you have enjoyed the show, and I am going to end with Dust by Parquet Courts.

0: This is Bird Note. She was an incredible astronomer, master of the stars, extremely knowledgeable of landscapes and geography, an expert forager and healer, an amazing naturalist. She was in tune with the birds and their calls, notably the hoot of a barred owl. Harriet Tubman was a heroic abolitionist in the cause to end chattel slavery and an expert birder. On the Underground Railroad, Tubman used the song of the barred owl as a signal to let freedom seekers know that she had arrived. Her call let them know when it was safe to come out. She mastered the sound and used it throughout the Underground Railroad. After learning this story, I was inspired to learn this hoot myself in homage to Tubman. It was so smart to use the barred owl song as a signal. It's easily disguised, its nature. She knew to use it at night when it would blend in with other nighttime sounds. But those in the know knew it was Tubman. And when they heard it, it was an important signal on a journey to freedom. This week is Black Birders Week. To learn how to participate, follow the hashtag Black Birders Week on social media and visit birdnote.org. I'm Tasha Lawson.
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My name is Steve, your host for the Deep Blues Show, bringing you 2 hours of classic and traditional blues here on your volunteer radio station for Memphis and the Mid-South. And we heard from Mr. Earl Gaines to get us started today from a 1998 Blacktop CD called Everything's Gonna Be Alright. That was It is Good to You, Baby, there from Earl Gaines. All right, we're going to hear next from Mr. Louis Myers on the harmonica. Here he is with his version of That's All Right. Louis Myers here on WEVL Memphis.

Mr. B.B. King. That's the 3 o'clock blues, recorded 1951, and on a disc called Brief History of the Blues, featuring, of course, B.B. King and many others from way back when. We also heard from Detroit Jr. off of a Alligator LP entitled Living Chicago Blues. Even though he's from Detroit, that was part of their Chicago Blues release. That's Some Nerve, the name of that track, from 1980, and Detroit Jr. All right, we're going to hear from Miss Coco Taylor next, the South Side lady herself. Recording 1973, this is Love Me to Death, Coco Taylor here on WEVL, Memphis.

another Bobby, Bobby Blue Bland as well. That was I'm Not Ashamed, his epic single from 1958. There, Mr. Bobby Blue Bland. Let's hear from Billy Boy Arnold, playing the harmonica here. This is I Was Fooled, Billy Boy here on WEVL, Memphis.

Mr. Elmore James right there. And that was the Stranger Blues, recorded in 1961 on a disc called Shake Your Moneymaker, The Best of the Fire Sessions. Yeah, back when recorded 1961 there, Elmore James. We also heard from Little Walter, recording for Chess Records. That was his classic track, Key to the Highway, from Mr. Little Walter. Up next, let's hear from Aretha Franklin. She was recording for Columbia Records, all kinds of great record labels out there back in the day. This is Running Out of Fools from Miss Aretha Franklin here on WEVL Memphis.

0: Baby, we I love you, darling. I declare we have to part.
1: A song entitled Demon Woman from Lowell Fulson. Why don't you? From a Crown Prince LP entitled Baby, Won't You Jump With Me. Before Lowell Fulson, we heard from T-Bone Walker. Recording for Capitol Records, 1949. That's She Had to Let Me Down. Alternate version of that track from T-Bone Walker. Let's hear next from Champion Jack Dupree from down in New Orleans. Here he is from a Bullseye release called One Last Time. This is Big Leg Emma. Champion Jack here on WEVL Memphis.

the big leg Emma's house. And I know I'll be all right when I get there. The road kind of dusty, but I can make it. Well, why?

Well, there's a tune from the combo of Memphis Slim joined by Canned Heat and the Memphis Horns all together on a disc called Memphis Heat, recorded 1970. That song was 5 long years, I think, with Canned Heat singing, but Memphis Slim and the Memphis Horns backing it up. Nice track. We also heard from Jimmy Yancey there off of a Yazoo collection called Shake Your Wicked Knees. That was Jimmy's Rocks from Jimmy Yancey. We are tuned to Volunteer Radio, WEVL Memphis. And I want to remind you that WEVL is a listener-supported radio station. 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All right, up next we're going to hear from the Jimmy Cotton Blues Quartet. Yeah, this is off of a Vanguard collection of Chicago blues musicians. 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

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But let me introduce my new Rocket 88. Yes, it's straight, just won't wait. 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Baby, we'll ride in style.